I wanna hear all that, I don't wanna hear none of that. Talking about what you need, all this shit. Fuck that shit. Man, I don't remember none of that shit.

Yeah. Life. 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

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Naples! Naples! Naples! Naples! Naples! Naples! Naples! Naples! Naples! Naples! Naples! Naples! Naples! Naples! Naples! Naples! Naples! Naples! Naples! Naples! Naples! Naples! Naples! Naples! Naples! Naples! Naples! Naples! Naples! Naples! Naples! Naples! Naples! Naples! Naples! Naples! Naples! Naples! Naples! Naples! Naples! Naples! Naples! Naples! Naples! Naples! Naples! Naples! Naples! Naples! Naples! Naples! Naples! Naples! Naples! Naples! Naples! Naples! Naples! Naples! Naples! Naples! Naples! Naples! Naples! Naples! Naples! Naples! Naples! Naples! Naples! Naples! Naples! Naples! Naples! Naples! Naples! Naples! Naples! Naples! Naples! Naples! Naples! Naples! Naples! Naples! Naples! Naples! Naples! 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
1: This. 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

Yeah. 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

0: Man, woo. 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
1: IPTS, IP Mudge, yeah? 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
0: First of all, IP my nigga Mudge. 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
1: That's what it do.
2: Dark Mars all on me, I'm just saying.
1: Hey, what it do?
2: Rockstar, my swag, I'm just saying.
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1: Hey, what it do?
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1: Oh, here you go. 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
0: Get your mother.
1: She said, hold on, wait. 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
0: man, get your ass out of my room, man.
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0: You mugging, but you looking like a motherfucking McMuffin. 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
1: And I'm excited about this. 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This is Roddy's idea. I need y'all when you watch this thing. 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He spoke for the first time. He sent me a picture that he drew of like a Ferris wheel in his backyard. 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When you really trust, when you trust an artist, you trust his vision. And then you start building it together, and then you just kind of let the universe start getting involved. Like, Karrueche was only available for a day. 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And it's a lot of fun, man.
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1: Real wanna sweepstakes. 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
3: Three-way. 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
0: Ain't no

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3: Hella bad shit, man.
1: Yeah, pretty guys, RPI guys. 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
3: Big Gucci blood. 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
1: Feel like I was walking through a haunted house with a little kid. 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
0: Ew.
1: Where the fuck were you at?
0: I don't know.
2: Yeah. They thought we forgot.

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I am Ron Delirious here with the Culture Ride. 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
1: it's all becoming, man. 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
1: Whoa.
0: Hey. Yeah, we out here. 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

0: 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Help me say it, help me say it.
1: He saw the best in me.
0: Everyone else around me. Can I ask y'all one question? The question is simply this. What did he see?
1: He saw the best.
0: I can't get no help up in here. Because there are some folk in here that people have wrote you off. Said you would never amount to anything. Said that you would never end up being anywhere. But Myron, tell him one more time. What did he see?
1: He saw the best.
0: When mama said you would never be nothing. When aunties and uncles said that you'd never amount to anything. 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
1: Believe on the Lord Jesus Christ, and thou shalt be saved. Acts 16:31.
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3: 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Ephesians 6:1.
2: D.
1: Depart from evil and do good. Psalms 34:14.
2: E.
4: 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Proverbs 20:11.
2: F.
5: 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Isaiah 43:5.
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1: L.
2: Look unto me and be ye saved. Isaiah 45:22.
1: M.
3: 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John 3:7.
1: N.
4: 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Matthew 6:24.
1: O.
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1: He.
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I want to ask you a question. I want to know, have you ever been so sick you couldn't pray? You never experienced it, you just keep on living. I can talk about it tonight because I've experienced it. I recall September 71, I went into the hospital because I was becoming paralyzed. The doctor said I had two herniated discs in my spine that needed to be removed. But I was afraid to go through with that operation because I was told if the doctors made one mistake, I'd never walk again. Thank you, Jesus.

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And here I'm lying in the hospital afraid to go into that operating room. After I had a talk with myself, then I had a talk with Dr. Jesus. I told him I would go in there if he would go with me. Speak to the doctors and tell the doctors what to do. The 29th day of March, I went into that operating room, no fear. I had to learn to walk again. I had to learn to use my hands again. But tonight I can say thank God. I can go anywhere. I can sit down to the piano and sing and play again. But so many nights while lying there in that hospital, my body was racked with pain. I was so sick I couldn't pray. The only thing I could do was just look up toward heaven and utter these words.

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But we got to be holy. Come on, quiet him and sing. None but the righteous. Quiet him and sing. 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

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Let him know. 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I don't know about you tonight, but

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Lift up your voice and shout unto the Lord tonight. Come on, lift up your voice and shout unto the Lord tonight. We are shouting tonight because we declare that the way things have been are not the way they're always going to be. Things in the spirit are much different than the things in the natural. 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
1: He saw the best.
0: I can't get no help up in here, because there are some folk in here that people have wrote you off, said you would never amount to anything, said that you would never end up being anywhere. But my

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0: You got to remind yourself at times when it seems like everybody's falling off.
1: Ladies and gentlemen, please welcome to the stage.

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1: Believe on the Lord Jesus Christ, and thou shalt be saved. Acts 16:31.
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3: 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Ephesians 6:1.
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1: Depart from evil and do good. Psalms 34:14.
2: E.
0: Even a child is known by his doings. Proverbs 20:11.
2: F.
4: Fear not, for I am with thee. Isaiah 43:5.
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0: 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Psalm 34:13.
1: L.
2: Look unto me and be ye saved. Isaiah 45:22.
1: M.
3: Marvel not, you must be born again. John 3:7.
1: N.
4: No man can serve two masters. Matthew 6:24.
1: O.
5: O, give thanks unto the Lord, for he is good. Psalm 118:1.
1: He.
6: Praise ye the Lord. Psalm 147:1.
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7: Quench not the Spirit. 1 Thessalonians 5:19.
1: R.
2: Remember the Sabbath day to keep it holy. Exodus 28.

0: first the kingdom of God. Matthew 6:33.
1: Time for tea!
2: Trust in the Lord with all thine heart. Proverbs 3:5.
1: You!
3: Unto us a child is born. Isaiah 9:6.
1: Thee!
0: Vengeance is mine, saith the Lord. Romans 12:19.
1: W!
4: Wait on the Lord. Psalm 27:14.
5: Exceeding great and precious promises are given unto us. 2 Peter 1:4.
1: Why?
4: 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Matthew 5:14.
1: See!
3: 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Psalm 97:8.
6: How about that? 26 scriptures in one day. Praise the Lord.

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I'm trying to break the chains off of somebody's life tonight. I believe that there's a praise that's locked up on some of you, that's locked up in your belly, that you can release in this house.

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It's that serious. That's why I have to praise him. So I have to give him glory. There's somebody depending on me to shout tonight.

0: 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That's why I'm here. That's why I'm here. Can you lift up your hands, close your eyes, and sing it? Tell them, say, Lord, you are.
1: Lord, you are good.
0: Tell them,
1: you've been.
0: Talk to your Father. Tell him he's been better.

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We bless you, Jesus. 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We bless you for the freedom that you bought for us. We bless your name, Jesus.

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There's chaos and calamity in the world, and there's so much hurt and distrust. When police are killed, we need to say something. When black boys are killed, we need to say something. And when we don't say something, we're saying something. We have the spirit of redemption when we speak. At our concerts and our churches, I beg of you, let's ask the people that we are accountable and stand in front of to pray with us for healing.

So Father God, I pray that our families will come together right now and seek your face. You will forgive our sins and you'll heal our incredible land. In the name of the only Savior, Jesus Christ. Amen.

The word of the Lord says, praise ye the Lord and sing a new song in his praises and rejoice in their king. It also says, let Israel rejoice in him that made him, and let Israel also rejoice in their king. Sing unto him a new song, and God will delight himself and his people. Come on, y'all, we're going to dance tonight. Come on. Come on, hallelujah.

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I am Robin Lynn, and join me for Jazz with Jay every Sunday and a glass of wine on VibesLive.com. 12 noon Pacific Time, 3 p.m. Eastern Standard Time.

The main focus for my music, whether it be the production or the lyrics, is my travels. You know, the outside environment really plays a huge part in what I make. I write all my rhymes outside, you know? Every city I go to, I set up my studio in the hotel. I make the beats during the day. I start coming up with ideas, and I just hit the streets and start walking, and whatever I see really kind of inspires me. It may not be literally, but it always finds its way into my music. The streets, the city is my main.

audience out there swinging with us. On behalf of Jule Brown, Billy Kyle, Joe Daringsburg, Summer Young, Billy Crunk, Danny Barcelona, little Filipino boy on the drums, little Arabian boy saxophone. We are very happy to have swung this number for you folks. It's cutting out time now. 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

0: What's up, y'all? This is Shanti Floyd, also known as the Mad Violinist. I just wanted to thank you all for 100,000 YouTube subscribers. Let y'all know I appreciate y'all. It's a big year, it's going down. Without y'all, I wouldn't be doing this right now. And so, cheers.
1: In less than, 36 hours? Getting married. Get married to you, Blake Shelton. We've made it through the unthinkable. We have made it through everything we could possibly make it through. And I know we have a lot more trials and tribulations to go, but I'm ready to join in with you on that journey.